It's 5 o'clock in the morning. The conversation got boring. You said you'd go into bed soon, so I snuck off to your bed.

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0: 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We've done just that in Tura Beach by bringing together The Paint Place and Beaumont Tiles. 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We're just down from Woolies.
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0: And you know, one of the things I love is the way that he rearranges the songs.
1: Yeah.
0: You know, and as, yeah, as an improviser, you must love that too.
1: Yeah, I'm very grateful to be playing. That's for sure. Hey. That's for sure.

0: Hello, this is Julian Lage, and you are listening to Off the Record.
1: Speaking of great guitarists, I also saw a friend of yours, Niels Klein, playing with Wilco in New Orleans just a few days after I saw Bob.
0: Oh, wow. Let's go. Niels, my dear friend. Yeah. I love him and I miss him. We haven't played in a while, but I think we're slated to do some stuff in September in Minneapolis. But he's the best.
1: Well, you recorded an album with him. I mean, you recorded a bit, but you know, there's that album together.

This light that meant not much before it.

Yum Children. And if you've just joined us, then this is what you've missed. Open up this week with Lau Fulson's 1954 chart topper, Reconsider Baby. Followed that by Big D Irwin, Let's Try Again. Then it was Bobby Blue Bland, backed by Ike Turner and his orchestra, Love You Baby. Jesse Powell Orchestra next, The Walkin' Blues, vocal by Fluffy Hunter. Hers is a story for another day, but it is interesting that at the time, the Federal Records Marketing Department pushed Fluffy's involvement in the trade mags as though it was her single and not Jesse Powell's. After Fluffy

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1: This is a way to curve your life, to make your life the way you want it to be.
0: Happiness.
2: This is not a mistake.
0: It's all in you.
1: It's in all of us.

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Better think twice before you walk off my lot. Take my advice, at least you know what you've got.

but they can't cook like you. Oh, Ma, nobody's spoiling me like you used to do. They won't let me stay.